0: 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In the mix.
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1: I look up from the ground to see your sad and teary eyes. You look away from me and I see there's something you're trying to hide. And I reach for you.

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0: 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I'm losing a part of me.
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Different, different, different. Different tastes in music. Makes no difference what you like. If you want it, we got it. Right here.

0: It's Shawn Michaels, and get ready for this weekend's two-hour time travel trip as we head back to relive some of the biggest classic Christian hits of the past. And this week, we'll chat with Scott Crepane, Rebecca St. James, and Joy Williams. Plus, we'll get inside a classic with Clay Cross. 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

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I guess... How will it work? Where? Right. I mean, it makes me really sad, but...

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